0: It's like a movie, and like, but you can't stop it unless you wake up.
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1: 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People just do that to make television shows like Godzilla. That's not really real. There's no such thing as a huge lizard that can step on every building. If you have, like, a toy that's really scary and, like, always scares you, and, like, it comes to life in your dreams, you have to stand up to it. Like, that toy is not even real. 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

Songs I used to know. 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And no too young.

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Thank you very much, ladies and gentlemen. Thank you.

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I can feel you. You're all over. You're all over.

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Why can't you just be clear?

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1: Once when I was sleeping, I felt like I was flying in the air. I felt like I was a wave.
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1: 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That's not really real. There's no such thing as a huge lizard that can step on every building. If you have like a toy that's really scary and like always scares you and like it comes to life in your dreams, you have to stand up to it. Like, that toy is not even real. Come on, you gotta tell yourself that toy isn't real. That toy isn't real.

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Fate has bound you together, and together you will face the night, for a flame united burns ever brighter. Your hearts do not yet know, but from adversity shall spring harmony.